0: This is how you win.
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0: Lift it up and say, this is how

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Hey.

me to me. Me and Yansa come for some of your fear. Let's hear the PIA all night. 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

was a survival point. When you see, so when you start life as a young lady and you get a job as a receptionist and a front desk attendant or something, yeah, you are on the level of survival, but it is not your final destination. It's a level. Many people got married at this level. I got married at this level of survival. You are surviving. I preach at this level, ye be BS school, but he can't naho. This is the level. The rent is running out, but you don't know how you will renew it. This is the level. This is a very crucial level. Hear what I'm talking about. Number three, the people who are shifted by God's mercy and by deliberate effort, deliberate effort, will leave survival into another level called suspense. At the level of suspense, this is where God stretches you. Stretching you is what you call your wilderness experience. Have you ever been through a level that you feel like everybody deserted you, everybody walked away from you? It is a level of suspense. This is the level where you are thrown in prison. I'm talking to the wise only, preaching way by Jumanguaneti as you tell them no kekan. Yeah, it's a level of suspense. One culture that was.

of America has a suspended sentence. Or you're rough, or be go jail. They're sentencing you to prison, but you will be a friend of suspended sentence. Nobody imagined that this guy was going to come back and be a president of Ghana. The stage he went through is a stage of suspense. God can relegate you and put you in the wilderness to go and learn. At that stage, we don't joke. Ghana called a commono. It was our stage of suspense. It is what you do with that stage that determines your next stage. What you do in that stage. As a country, we have been in a stage or the level of suspense with so many nations. South Korea, North Korea, Singapore, Malaysia. Dr. Nkrumah gave money to all these guys. Yeah, especially South Korea, Malaysia, and Singapore. They came here to Ghana to learn how to

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So listen to me very carefully. The noise in church is too much, and the

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And most of these people, I can boldly tell you, are on their way to hell. The reason is because obi tia ho chire mu a, it is easy to lie, easy to steal, easy to be corrupt, easy to be bought, because o chire. 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I'm telling you, I met two Nigerian ladies who told me, we are tired of prostitution. And I asked them, why? He said, because this is not what we want to do in our lives. We are tired. I said, like I told you, any Ajaya, stop it. He said, but we can't stop it. And I said, you want your cake and you still want to eat it at the same time.

paying our bills. Yeah, we don't know what else to do to get those bills. I said it's because you are blind. Yeah, you are blind. Jesus said when the blind leads the blind, they both fall into a ditch. You are blind. Dr. Nkrumah, may his soul be blessed forever. Yeah, the best president what Ghana has ever had. Nobody has been able to match his record. He and his crew, he made mention to African Union. He said, the black man is capable of managing his own affairs. And when he was saying this, he said it by a revelation. Nobody can make that kind of statement, because at the time he was speaking from a particular level of revelation. Ladies and gentlemen, I'm

understand which level right now by now you are. By now. Whilst I'm preaching to you, I'm putting this church as a commission on the levels and I'm checking where we are. Suspense. It is a suspense. God will strip you of all bad friends. There are some conversations. There are some conversations God knows that you didn't hear that conversation. And that conversation is not good for your ears. And so the Lord finds a way to disconnect certain people. Have you ever heard or seen people walk away from your life and you did no wrong to them? God himself will create a discord in their hearts and cause them to walk away. Because there are two things that friendship does to people negatively: contamination and destruction. It either contaminates you or distracts you. Yeah. And the destruction, when you are on this level of suspense, you don't need destruction, neither do you need contamination. Yeah, you don't need destruction. When I look at the young people of this generation right now, what the devil has done increasingly, he has used social media as a distraction rather than an asset. Yeah, if you can stay on TikTok for 6 to 7 hours collectively combined, if we aggregate your time on social media, 6 hours of your time or 7 hours of your time in 24 hours, you are visionless, clueless, purposeless, and diversionless. You have no clue what life is all about. Yeah. The

of Africa, like Aliko Dangote, Ibrahim Mahama, Despite, Jose Kwame Despite, my director, and a few other people. Do you meet them there? When was the last time Amoche Kamera CEO my name came to say anything at all? Anything at all? Anything at all? Sister, when you have a mission ahead of you, you have less time for certain things.

horizon. Yeah. This is the generation that has the most misappropriated, miscalculated priorities. Miscalculated priorities. This continent is a continent that has a misplaced priority. As how will somebody attend a university and finish expecting a job from a government? Really cool school. Level 100, 200, 300, 400, and I finish with an application looking for a job. Ah! Are you serious? Come on! He has placed a brain in my skull. I am a child of God. I am born again. I carry grace in my spirit. I don't need a government to give me a job. I have creative power within me. There are two priorities why you are here. If Jesus doesn't come tomorrow morning, we will pay our bills. And if you are going to pay your bills, it means you are going to leave. There are rules, there are laws, there are keys, there are secrets for living. Number two, a day is coming. Your life and my life will come to an end. And when that day comes, you will have to meet your maker. Whether you believe it or not, that's not the point. Somebody created you, and that the person who created you is also like an investor. You will account for your stewardship, what you did in this life. So 2 Corinthians chapter number 5 and verse number 10, the Bible said, we must all appear before the judgment seat of Christ. And the Bible said, we will come to account for what we are doing in this life. I'm telling our leaders, from President John Dramani Mahama to every African leader, including Museveni, God will judge you for everything that you do, whether good or bad. And I speaking to you right now, I am also going to be accountable to God. And therefore, whilst you are seated here, your life must be put in perspective. That means that we are going to live a balanced life on earth and in eternity. Two things. You are working on your salvation with fear and with trembling. Number two, you are here being refined, redirected, repositioned, reorientated as the salt of the earth and the light of the world. I realize that many people, what I have come to a conclusion on, a realization, my dear wife, is that the people don't want straight truth. Complete truth, absolute truth. Obi or Kasa say no. Ye pebibia, ye trivial, minuscule, microcosm. We want something that is relaxed, casual. Yeah. Even if I am in a lifestyle, don't talk about it. Rather, encourage me so that I can be able to know what I'm doing. Yeah. But how can an infected wound, heal if it doesn't go through excruciating pain? What can be done so that you don't go through amputation? Is to strictly and painfully deal with it. Ghana cannot sit down and tell truth to themselves. Ghana can't sit down and tell truth to themselves. It's not helping us. We stop it and we move forward. We can't tell truth to ourselves. So I am saying your number three level is a level of suspense. Number four is a level of success. This is where, when you get to this level, this is the level when you begin to buy things cash. I
at the level of survival and suspense utimi free ticket kwa abruchi. But on the level of success, this is where you can pay for cash. At the level of suspense, you buy a second hand car. At the level of success, this is where you buy multiple brand new cars. Level of success, it is not more of a material gain, it's more of a mentality thing. Success is not your the Bible makes it, put it in a scripture, a man's life does not consist in the abundance of things which he possesses. That means that success is not an arrival or an achievement. Yeah, success is a revelation and a mindset. This is why the Senegalese footballer, Sadio Mane, yeah, this is why this guy doesn't live a luxury life. No luxury watch.

0: footballer has a revelation that God did not put me into Europe, into the Premier League, La Liga League for nothing. He gave me an opportunity for me to dispense something to my people who need it. So the level of success, very powerful level. But it doesn't stop there, ladies and gentlemen. I sit down carefully and then I look at clearly the next level, and that is the level of relevance. So you shift from the level of success to the level of relevance. This is where your name can be called out if you are crossing the street. Relevance. You have become relevant. So if you are passing and your name is Asamoah Gyan, everybody knows it. You have become relevant. Your name is Stephen Appiah. Dede Ayew, you have become relevant. Yeah. If your name is, my favorite actress, Susie Williams, you have become relevant. Yeah, and we are talking. If your name is, Nanama McBrown, one of my favorites, you have become relevant. Yeah, relevant. You come here, everybody knows that as soon as he is here. Yeah, relevance. And then you move from this level to the level of significance. So from relevance to everybody goes through this. It's just that some people don't rise from one point to the other. This is not my message. I'm giving you the introduction. I will push the message itself. Don't worry. Yeah. To significance. By the time you hit significance, this is where the whole world describes you in one word. So when I mention Nkrumah, you will mention independence. When I mention somebody like Dangote, you mention business, or call out his product like Dangote Cement. If I mention somebody like Steve Jobs, Apple, Bill Gates, straight away, you will just mention Microsoft. One thing will describe your name. You have become significant. Yeah. If I mention somebody like Carlos Slim, you will talk about wealth. Elon Musk, you will talk about creativity. Yeah, yeah. You have mentioned somebody like Richard Branson, Virgin Atlantic or Virgin Galactic. He owns the Virgin Group of Airlines. If I mention somebody like Edubuahi, the only thing that comes to mind is MPP. Yeah. He has become relevant. If I mention somebody like Jerry John Rawlings, the only thing that comes to mind is revolution. Yeah. Relevant. You have gone from relevance to significant. You have become very significant in your life. One word would describe you. Just one word. It would be a person, Bishop. You know, you're a Christopher, you're a co-heaven there, but what one word would describe you if you are not here? Only one word. All the preachers, Ghana prophets are ATM in now. What do you think you will be remembered for? This preaching is to the wise only. This is not the normal Sunday service. What one word would describe you? Sit down and analyze your own life. The Bible said, if you examine yourself, you shall not be judged. Because you have done the self-introspective analysis. One word. Just one to describe you. Any person bear now. Businessmen like PMNs. Any matter. People like Georgina Stores. You mention their name and one word describes them. Darko Farms. Apia Minka. These are powerful names. Yeah. Who changed the trajectory of Ghana. Including the recent, Kesben. Great guy. It's just that our people don't celebrate our own. Yeah. Our people, they don't celebrate heroes. But whether you like it or not, in our hearts, forever, they will become great. There is no two ways about that. Yeah. They will become great. If I talk about people like Nelson Mandela, all that comes to mind is freedom. Yeah. A person goes to prison for 28 years, and the people who afflict him, he comes out and tells South Africans, let's forgive them. Who does that? Who does that? Tormented, afflicted every day of his life for 28 years. He comes out and he says clearly, forgive them.
1: Yabekwa akudiemni akwa hwe UEFA Champions League. Ene yesaso ba ben asaso ahye. Efa toso no ase. Na biu ema no so ball bo. Olympic Games ema no qualification no. 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
3: so once again is to call on the leadership of GAWA and TUSAC that the September calendar means a lot for the present Mahama reset. We have never been able to realign reopening of schools all levels of education to the universities than now. In the last 4 years that was practically 5 to 10 years, that was practically impossible. So we want to do everything to preserve the calendar that all schools in the country will open in September, function effectively in September, once we look into your grievances. So, President of Gawa, be assured that your legitimate concerns will receive government priority attention.
2: Minister Manensi wanuma wejina so kasa wache se ne die yeshe ni mu ese abanshi apon ento ase na wache wye yebedru so die na omwa shwe timye bie se nebe ya juwa da kwa dano anase mkwa dano ebe timye ko pie mwushu ya pomu se wumushu ya die.
3: I encourage you to go back and engage with your constituency. It is the desire of government, probably the decision of government. So, Jita, you may get my directive before the close of work tomorrow to request all public universities to proceed to reopen the universities, anticipating the return of Gawa, subject to government meeting you on some of the legitimate issues you've laid before government.
2: Ania yekotie ye wosofo ya woshe humeshia ye raharu na idrisu sansam we ginanom prince bafo someone ekruche ye
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5: Justice at your doorstep is more timely and significant. It reminds us that justice cannot be the preserve of those who can afford the services of a lawyer. It must be accessible to all, irrespective of their financial circumstances or geographical location. Justice must be rich. Justice must reach the farmer in the Upper East region, the fisherman along our coast, the trader in Kumasi, and a young person held at a police station who has no means of securing legal representation. The true measure of our justice system lies not merely in the rights guaranteed by our constitution, but in the, to the extent of which every person can effectively enjoy those rights.
1: Mamia Yatini Kenya, Mrs. Helen Ziwu, or your Solicitor General. Na nwa chena Edmond Amakwe Foley, awo ye executive director, legal aid commission. 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
1: 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And yet 20 years in the best now on 107 years. Now say by your crab drew on what you see. Police chem sent here, old man. Walk with them 20 years now. Om chemu say. 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August was made that toss you no crown, ewa fiam. 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
3: 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E ye electronics. E ye Freddy's Corner. 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
9: I'm going to see where the one. 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
12: The Aljuda seasoning powder no aduane dia ne deni die eye strong cool mame mbo flavors are Aljuda woni bin chemo ye wa chicken flavor jollof flavor stew flavor goat flavor ginger onion spaghetti flavor na fofro crab tumo eye Aljuda fish flavor Aljuda seasoning powder seasoning mo maga jiankasa kope bitone ya for 0544-335070
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14: Yes, I'm a mini now qua babium at the buyer cassia bopono so afe ye qua amnone. 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
19: 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Efira, me mwachi o, Efira.
20: Yes, son.
21: Machi o, Efira. If you are making a one, you so.
20: Hey, Ebra, and first, I'm so. What? I'm a first such yammy. Mujem no no.
21: What's your pepe?
20: Hey, oh, what's he? With the men person if you rabbit con. Hey, if you're right, what do you call sorry about?
21: I'm ready. Mumma, quite sorry.
20: You're a vampire.
21: I'm ready, Castro. What? It was a so bad shower crab, I can put winya.
20: When you put the sanitary control this way, chocolate drink. When in a year and a ma, Eddie Suicia Trebianum and Opa, no via, was had the Biasha Frigium, Wamako School Ponga, was had Babi Yanum, and Impress and Yanka and the Tashumupa and the Aerocre. The few rabbits here, and Opa Dew, a rear Dew, and the Mred Dia Monumaco Dew, Mamma, Namuvia Masurako transferred them say, Ye Cosumira.
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2: 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Make us say ya need fools at aroma. Well be a many ye pa ya why young body for free man can fufra. Why in the powder? Where the weather come my friend? Need fufra.
1: Hey, and you're not been a master about till he come and me you.
2: Oh, Ebia,
1: need fufra, and ye come and say, body of fufra man can fufra. Papa be now what can say, Chai, a possum, na and then I'm a so castle and two. Simon Benway, what she won't crap up Ebia.
2: But just a damn man, you cry just a nifty foo from my mamma could be cry by and say, Send your gun of 40 pump foo from and one way and move. And the south shot for fear one pump or drum me when one. Who wants to snap your womb? Where's the dear? But then my kin foo, Papa be
1: a genie, and your fellow foo for a fellow who be deep panes and said, Don't be dinner send your woman with your drew. And I'll pay any other draw for that.
2: Need foo fra, I will fear, and need junk one.
3: FG, a GJD in Kratway atom.
4: You know how we trade in Ghana and across Africa. It happens on WhatsApp, a six-figure deal sealed in a 47-second voice note. There's no procurement department, just a chat thread. It happens through people. Your guy in Kutomu, the woman in Onitsha, your cousin's husband's contact in Bamako who you've never met, but you trust because of who introduced you. It happens in three languages in one transaction. English to the seller, French to customs, Pidgin to the buyer. And the bargaining? It takes 40 minutes, but the payment takes 4 seconds. That's how Africans trade, and there's one bank built for it all.
5: Africa, 34 nations, one heartbeat, one screen.
4: Ecobank, the only bank built for the way Africans move money. 34 countries, one screen. Ecobank, the Pan-African
5: Africa,
4: bank.
5: Yeah. Africa, yeah.
6: Kwame, mi ya umuwa u. 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
2: 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Near working in Anna Sane, is here, dear, and Yama see a Timmy Church or Mount Fono. 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
1: da. Our Assemblies of God for Abakosemua. Congressy, Mampeni John Dramani Mahama. And then Honka for First Lady Mrs. Lordina Mahama. A special guest of Anna. Sense Wom Assemblies of God as no. Anna Womu Quinti for a chocolate if you had Ghana be ye de. And Paye Aja. Catafatosum and so daily guide. And answer me.
2: Ghanaian times the walk out and one amid us waging away the aircraft affect us on nine and me free about Bijina now. And some are walk on to Wagina Switch out DC. And watch your symphony, dear bar. Some will wish you not. The phone you cross and was sent was here. Mind you, mind ye, mind ya, mind ye. Now, as some are walking in any same. Was he a bar name, Sinny watch your say? Your friend is some will wish so bracco. Na wano watu na se kasa so, na anu wada watu wa wanke bishye mu assembly no, omu huye ya ane so, obiya bebo punu mu kwa o. 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No, was abba. Na different ones abba and to Eddie and Emmy and Sam. No, I say, ah, training in a mean you, where the cow crab way trip, beside baby a fee, but no more catcher than the same. If minerals commission was a minerals commission, mineral one when you main ye, main yen and nan yen it's not. Tell no one answer and trophy besides ya. Now, send your prospecting you, companies like a Sammy and Sano. Yeah, I was one, you know. Quite best one was you. One in your own quo. 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
0: 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Yeah. 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
0: yes
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2: says me afanti ni
1: dada
0: okay say stands 530
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1: what are they?
0: Don't test it, Ben couldn't be.
2: Ben couldn't come here, once I fed running to me, your mother. T. Mimidi and man segment, was there a double track?
1: Nana.
0: Yet a police hospital hotel. A bride, I have four by me at home, Yadi. Oh, me.
1: Nana, yet now, Ben could have ridden.
3: Once
0: you. Ben could have ridden.
2: Betty's side, no.
1: Oh, Ben could
0: have. Oh, sorry. Yet that. Apostle for Saddam Nina, I
2: say,
0: more Bajuma.
1: Oh, Nana, or my Bajuma.
0: My Bajuma, my
1: Bajuma, pray, and when you say, Papa,
0: I am an IF.
1: Wow,
0: I am an IF.
1: Wow,
2: and Yanis say, Dank, Yanis
0: 85 bed capacity, and there. Mampeni ba ane bia no kama pa na menim say UTV for do what dada ye kasai ye betwa visuals ni nyina na ye dia ba
1: Dr. Emmanuel Mensa asie du show nana ozo omo mo UK ni so made nya bia hwe because dia ye ken dia ma wo mo ko adopa titu ka say a state of the art one one no
2: yeah
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0: eh one of the hospitals so a Westminster St Thomas ye one of the big hospitals pa in UK
1: na na ye de yi betwa ni na o
0: e bi ti no
1: eh be bi ti no
0: Or the hospital na beating, a beating.
1: Nana, hey, Papa, your body didn't run a Christian. France designer,
0: Christian Louboutin.
2: Louboutin, I don't know.
1: Gagasa and Papa.
2: Hey, I was your Ghanaian times.
1: Nana, Tano. Gagano wants to know. Was a Christian Louboutin and Papa.
0: And hey. Yeah, Obia send me. You are not invited.
1: Why are you here?
0: You are not invited. I thought you were police, civilian, something, something. I mean, a civilian superintendent of police. CSP.
1: Yeah, deputies.
2: Yeah, Baba.
1: And then I'm telling you, we are not invited.
2: Doctor, someone, man.
1: Now, hospital, none, and you could be on your civilians, never, Baba. I'm telling you.
2: I'm going to go.
1: Magaga one pa bana we Christian Louboutin ana se no
0: na message ni shoe na shoe no
1: na na won
0: oh yeah Christian Louboutin I say red
1: ko
0: Christian Louboutin oh no
2: ba me wo chire me papa ma me fa honka ho
1: anyway
0: na so mabbo Balenciaga
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0: Okay, FM.
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2: Nana. 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
4: 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To me, tune me out, mammy, are they?
2: So, Bavos. Nana, I come. Now I come.
4: David.
3: Nana, come. Nana,
4: say, I'm force.
3: Nana, say, I am force. Say, I didn't bow up, bam, I am force.
2: Nanny, I do cry, was it come with Yana, woe ye? Yes, you take me at his studio.
4: And so where you're Victoria, you, I said, I was saying, we imagine, you know, say, what you...
3: Victoria, Cecilia.
4: Oh, Vanti, give you out to you for neck, as I said, that
3: okay.
4: San, she said, never any dear, behind you,
3: the Mami Musadi,
4: okay.
3: Nana, and your gun and qua. I will actually obey you quite, Jumaba, a empire bossip.
2: Davy.
4: Yeah,
2: her
4: system
2: name
4: Shadan.
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3: 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Bedroom baby, no 10 years. You know, rather soon to be driving. Walk up, but 10 years, we didn't drive
4: it. 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
4: Traffic techno, yes, see a big car home. 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
3: yeah yeah let me wo 2004 fox yes. fm
5: fox fm right
3: fox fm
5: yes
3: eh any ache
5: ache
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3: Tony Nyame chamo semensa
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5: enti me be a constituency secretary or one of the constituencies na me national organizer is here Joseph Yamin no your regional secretary ewo Ashanti region nti eho ne starti ya ena ye dia abepie 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
5: yeah.
3: Odi unasis kodi
5: yeah, unasis yeah.
3: Wade dodovi
5: yeah sisi ya meno kase unasis wo
3: petroleum
5: hub. Petroleum, yes, hub, yeah.
3: As deputy CEO.
5: As deputy, yes.
3: Uh-huh. Yes. Was so one year, and the boy is in Tia, and my mama was more platform.
5: Yeah.
3: And he didn't say,
5: Yeah,
3: na mama ba kire ne niso ade hunu na ansa na mama nko yewura David Avonoche Avonoche or aspiring Ayawaso West Wogon NDC chairman na ye de brofu ni twi ni ye de befrafra chairman mi wakwa wa
6: thank you
3: god ye
6: bachan
3: Ayawaso West Wogon NDC ye kase yewura Dave Avonoche, one in one, how would you describe yourself?
6: So, before I go to the description of myself, I am a Ayawaso West Wagon boy who saved from the days of Kobi Adiapena through Klensou.
3: Oh, hey!
6: The squadron leader, Clay. So,
3: Memo Ko!
6: Through Ozigi and the rest. I want to say good morning to my people, Ayawaso West Wagon. Thank you. I've been around for a very long time. So, the simple description I'll give myself is Ayawaso West Wagon boy. It's a household name in NDC. Especially when it comes to West Legon, where we save under the feet of Kofi Potofi. His house, I haven't seen anybody that is so dedicated to NDC. Like, his doors are always open for us every day for meetings.
3: Westland, the Hono, Wafahwana, Chamefiadi Obiani.
6: I'm telling you, I haven't seen anybody that is so dedicated. Anytime we want to have meeting, be it the constituency, be it the branches, even if you are two, the securities will open the door for you. We are grateful to him. We are really grateful to him. Now, come to David
3: Avonoche.
6: You know the place.
3: Well.
6: I think he's strategically, you know, positioning himself for these meetings, and it has really helped. Now, come to David Avonoche. Like I said, several years of service, the party's constitution enjoined us to start preparation for party restructuring from January, where we put the name of our people into the register. We did bread branch election, and then the opportunity is open for constituency contest. And the grassroots, when you are known, you are known. Start calling. David, you have integrity. David, you can do it. David, you must go, because we need somebody like you who is sincere. This is the time we need you. And having pondered over it and spoken to some few people, I decided to put myself in, and it's working well.
3: Na mama nche mumra twi kakra yewra David Agbonoche eka abrofo kakra na de wo chire mu nyina ne sese ye kase David Agbonoche Avonoche wa chere mu pa wa squadron leader so wu time komodo obi mpemu time chairman Potofi mu time ohini kena hey na chese se obubo se di nu o NDC mu a oye keda. Do one now, who come back and comrade?
6: Sure.
3: And Tina Chesse, what shepa? He is an old wine.
6: Sure.
3: Chilma was say a Juma Wabama NDC. No, a bra so say a 2024 elections. A bra NDC, etimi J, constituency chain, a no MP chain. Now, Jim, ahwe se 2028 nso no so be chairman nwa pa waye dadada no obeto so ayo e de akwa e de akọ amana aye kama pa wo chairman wo se o consequence ni de obi enim no empo chairman port office ni fie 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
3: Robert. Or the Rebecca, yeah, Rebecca, or those something,
5: Rebecca something,
6: Rebecca Adotie.
5: Yeah, Rebecca Adotie.
3: Rebecca Adotie. Yes. Yeah. When you saw Abu Bua Samuel, now cut 2 weeks to another election.
5: I don't know.
3: Hey,
5: it's your or me not in a parliament. It's you know, sa seat, you know, Bracko Ami and your NPP 4 seat. ABR, you move here. Your names are record, no. When you be Casa or so, I feel in NDC, I just sa seat and you know, NDC sa seat no yaje aje weine ni yetoso miansa na o question na obi sai na yetia wa ni ebini maye na ama ye weine seat no ye ba 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And asema me came bra kwa me. Me pesa o record it to ho.
3: Vashe.
5: So ye to aba ma David Avonyoche na ye to aba e de ma Robert Tagore. 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Sa seat no me say bra kwa me record it. NPP for mum forget it. Mum forget sa seat no. Me no kra de me mum nya o madwen kra.
3: Wow.
5: Until say ye be ka sa seat no ye jemu. Ene de omo.
3: E de asronko na wo be ye. Mo ho no say no. 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
3: respect
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3: yeah
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5: 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Me say nye wen nye bi kran nye 30 plastic chairs per each ward.
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5: 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Chairman hun say. Omo aye small scale businesses. 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Ye party for no. 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Ohi a 1,000 Ghana pe. No dia support on the business. Inti chairman
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3: weta. 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
5: Na watchi bia no. Ye support any pabako from each ward.
3: Hey!
5: If you had the bia.
3: 13 wards no.
5: 13 wards no. In the black army. Asima mi ken. O de opa 2,500. Me yashua se u produce awa ha. 2,500. Times 13. Ye starting in September. 1st September.
3: Wow.
5: Inti. Yen she ni pakra. Ya she ni pabro be 50.
3: Onso so fako peja wa juma ni mu.
5: Fako peja wa juma. Ye ni mse sika ni nge sika bi ya.
3: Eska.
5: But.
3: Che. Ye di ya. Eyi. 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E ma e juma no. E juma ni bi wa wa. E hiye sika kesi bi ya. And am I a very good in managing a sika?
5: Yeah.
3: And shit.
5: Yeah. It's where I'm in the camera. I'm in. Am I benefiting my man? So I benefit it. In this Oshasa initiative, yeah. Chairman, I drink a cassia. If I say ticassia, we are drink.
3: I say we are drink.
5: For this initiative, we are Basa Yam fan support party for now. Majidi, you say, you won this. So I didn't know at the man I was so worse for God. Me say, Omwa
3: as a canny 32,500.
5: If you had the BR, you had the free September
3: 32,500.
5: If you had the BR, you had the free September, the basis abri.
3: Wow,
5: it is a war leader say, you know, say, or per se obey a chairman for the constituency.
3: Oh, may you come with me? I saw what I
5: say, and yeah, what was some brack on me? Who a chairman that is no one is so adihuno? What on Konya Ediama ward Ningina? Uwe ya wasin no, mwa mwa small scale business, sike biye ni ho. 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
3: Wow.
5: 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E di support individual businesses ewa wadi biyano. 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The last time I bisa and I say week be a almost me a juma a year sales 300 cities a week. Chema when not just a word be or the moto no brewa. Mon penny obey you so moto no, namufany juma my word no, o de week be a nipano and my word no 200 cities. Omutia, no be riding moto no car, omun save 200 cities every week. Bosome no word no ekitabe 800 to 1000 cities. Na and on so mon fan support to ward no because sa uko ward now we are consulency executive who now best one sue dia comma ward for who now best one drink a bri a party war power and nya dia or no sani am no best so it's a minoka say nyami adoma 22nd of this month ward be receive motorbike and no your chairman abonoche another initiative for their banana trikesia a we are drink and no inti aya 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
3: onavo nipe
5: Yes, Honorable Nipe, Honorable Mahama Yariga. Mi hun se buses bi beye 8 na moto kid bi di o menim. Iti ye na mi bi se me chairman se na buses yomo kwen chairman so buses na starti fa passengers ni ade ade no. I'm so, sir, I say yes. If her passengers say, boom, omudu, or not my packet, now I'm for a form, and I'm say, oh, really? Yeah, if he says, I do, you're saying to me, yeah, Juma, but I have low buses, are you honing, Neno? You're born, man, penny, and a bus. Say, a cost to say, traffic situation, link of four in your car, and it's near my wing, and I know, a beba form. It's a bra, I mean, and I'll pay, dear. If I say, my yaw was so west, we're going for whom say, I want a puppy brew at the mom, 22nd. Me say, Ward bia wa ya wa su bia no be receiving motorbike now they are here adwuma e dia support party no
3: second
5: 22nd of this month ye be ye bibia o Mr. Potter fifi ho ye be invite ward ni nyina
3: eh
5: di brakwa me drew one ma ye be to yan safre o ye be to yan safre okay if ye be to yan safre me ba dodo
3: e fi o de eh Mr. Potter fi o ye me papa prekope
5: yeah brakwa me unza 2012, chairman no oba for national chairman no. Na me ye ne regional coordinator e wa Ashanti region.
3: Okay.
5: 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Say sawose wo petago na wo to aba matago nko na wan to aba ma vonocha. And yeah, they are team no bit me.
3: Oh, sack up man away.
5: Sanity. And I say, sir, oh, and cut a puppy brain so now fat and cut ye back one and yet the befriends. So I was saying,
3: inina,
5: ain't he? Oh, to a bama for noche now to matago. And in a bushing a fauna, ye call for election, inina. Oh, to matago now to a ma for noche. And ye call for elections, inina. Now ye want ne papa, edema, I was so worse work on.
3: Okay. Okay, na chairman, ma memra wo so. Wa nkasa wo nua tago, wa kan bebre. Na ma memu sao. Wa kan niam ahodo a wa ye. A wo gusu ye. Na wo ban so a wo beto aso aye. Bibi wo a wo de beka ho.
6: Yeah, chairman, thank you. I think that one thing he is talk about when he started that I think is very important we should look at is respect to the branches. We think that to win Ayawaso West Wagon and win it over and over and over again, like you said, what do the people need? Almost we have everything in Ayawaso West Wagon. All we need is to respect the branch executive. That is the foundation we want to lay. Now, if that foundation is laid, when respect is achieved, automatically, when you are respected, you also reciprocate the same. You respect back. And when that is done, unity is achieved. Because when people feel respected, they respect also, and we become united. And when we are united, Chief, I think we can win this seat over and over and over. Why am I saying this? Look at Ayawaso West Wagon. We talk about Santana. We talk about Abelenkwe. We talk about
3: Akpaga. Santana na walk on the Tesano police station, the Chirigona.
6: Exactly.
3: The Tesano police station, you know, division, you know, Ayawaso West Wagon.
6: Exactly. All these places, we talk about Okonglo. We talk about Baoleshi. These are all these places we've been winning elections there. So this constituency cannot be said that is an NPP constituency. It is just for us and those of us who have been around for long, who have studied the terrain and know what to do. If given the nod, I am sure that losing the seat of Ayawaso West Wagon will be a thing of the past. It won't happen again. MPP will be scared because of the kind of discipline, the kind of unity that will bring on board. Now, talking about the 2,500 that my deputy or vice spoke about, I think that is scanty, small, because one of my boss, Kwame Aguadaku, he had never told me that if you give somebody something 5,000
3: for MD tour,
6: yeah, but he is my godfather. Oh. If you give somebody 5,000, 10,000 for business, if you are not careful, you impoverish that person more. So what we intend doing is that if we win, we'll raise the bar. It should be from 20,000. Then we will give you what? We'll give you a month or two for you to settle your business before you start paying. And all this money we are giving is interest free. It's without interest. We don't put a penny on it for interest. We give it without any interest. And I'm believing that it's a good start for the business, small business in the constituency. And the Okada vision that we are also bringing into the constituency, it is of our idea that the young guys who are sitting down and are not doing anything and can write these mottos, this one to every word is just the beginning. If God willing, we are given the nod, we will increase it and it will become a proper business for our branch executives in the constituency, so that the little money that we need as a ward to go into to organize the base of the branch, to make the base of the branch vibrant, will easily be achieved. Because what is it for us that you are called constituency chairman and your people, you are in power and your people are lamenting? Even when somebody is sick in the constituency or in a ward or in a branch, the little money to take to hospital, they have to run to the constituency. These businesses we are coming to start, be the loan without interest or the Okada business for the branches, I am very sure that by the time all these crystallize or start working, there will not be anything like, oh, we need 1,000, somebody is sick, we want to go to funeral, constituency, we need 1,000, because the branches might have already raised enough funds. They might have already generated enough funds for everything they need at the branch level. It's very, very, very important. And we want to appeal to our base this morning that these visions to be realized, I think we need their vote. And we are just left with 2 weeks to the elections. So these visions that we espouse, for it to be realized, we need their vote on the 24th.
3: So, even 11 days.
6: Thank you.
3: Two elections here. Yeah.
6: Thank you. So that we can materialize all this vision, so that our base will be sorted. And with this, I am telling you, Ayawasu has gone. Is a done deal for NDC.
3: You are your tenant, can say, David Avonyoche. Or say, Sadia, you are Tago Cayeno. No. And Crofoni be brave, wa. One more constituency, wa. Sabio in Yosika, baby, they will. But what they need, your respect, our de bedding, Eddie Bemano. And now, and near my baby, wa. One more dear poor constituents, no, need it to end this if one ma, and there one musuto, it means Sako, Mano, a good DSK 2500, a waltz near 13. Friday, Biano, Womo, Nipa Baku, 2,500. Now, also, the question will get you, no, what di, Nima Bibria, 1 more year. Now, was stress say, a can 11 days, na end this in ma, a quatuaba. 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

0: our incoming NDC chairman for I also West will gone. 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
0: 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We are no so free. Wa lawyer Bernard Bediako assign said me say was say MPP niba amapa. Wa ye a very good communicator. Council memo aje.
2: Hey, Oma Kwabe. Hey, Adian they see an Adimia MPP.
0: Can this you?
2: What?
0: Hey, Kafra, Kafra, Kafra, my body, my Danny. Why? My book, you are with
2: you.
0: Hey, before defamation, I'm a fine. Now, when you're my boy in China, my mom, come on, starting now. Maybe unprecedented in the history of Ghana. Sir, you bet me a calling Nipa 1,500 and over to the bar one day. Who you're not to say?
2: Well,

0: Mama kwa metia otia wetifuo ne wapapo ani obuye adwuma. Tia Ghana fu ni atia kwetia mai. Enya me wanwana minse in the coming years they be able to call it more than that. Because of reforms I dey go akwa mu no. Hopefully obia opeso ya law bia. Obia opeso ya law bia is expected say obiwi no abe lawyer. That is the expectation. And so if yama akwanya say elipa thousands, for instance, in every year yekeka law faculties, teteno nanka faculty ni ebakope, there ye University of Ghana, tree na tech beka kukako again pa by UCC ni abye, so you call a private one. And then nimpuno, yaba beye ne se ubi bia faculty bia ubi tmi ako uwe mpua faculty na antwa so nye ne professional law course no na uwe awa betro by exam. It is also the side that surely we will have thousands of people setting for bar exam every year. Of course, there would surely be a pass mark. And if there is a pass mark, say it be a 50% to say whatever percentage determined by the board, you know, and a bema will be qualified to be a lawyer. You can't restrict or restrain Obia from getting that percentage. Nipaninya automatically he qualifies to be called. So some so qualify or only moral issues. Yeah. If you have, for instance, in a year, 5,000 people putting themselves up for the bar exam, surely you should be expecting 3,000 or even more passing the exam. And so it was not surprising. I'm sure say going forward, we may even call Nipadodua chain, even 1,005 because and I it wasn't so surprising. Yeah, koye di mi abe bros.
1: Hey, Kazo, any permission? I say, Ebia, Malowa Bano, and Tina Mani Padina Ediaba, and now Fabinus says there is a crave for it because there will be a per se or your lawyer by for the optics. Now on practice na e bi di sle na bi di twa ayin mu ni ade ade o wu sey.
0: Well, my call for the second point now, yeah, nipa law adwuma no e yo makono bi mu nso kra yo mo adwuma dada ofa ko have you see the whole thing is that me ka da bia ya koli ya koli ya koli ya pensu ni ade ni ya koli nipa 151 ni ade but na omo restrict system no. That period, then they're not said that they're restricted because of more number on the sub call in a year. But the NA access our restriction or a free hole. This is any moment or normal restricted. Not necessarily so much lower ban, but normal restricted. So in those years, na your train trans exam. Or train trans exam, maybe you cry, also answer co interview. I will be a young law school, no cotton up before Supreme Court judges. And they interview you, and the interview is supposed to cut the numbers. It and son when you're admission. It did not win your numbers. And in those days, you could even score an entrance exam, you could even score 60%, 65, and not make it to the law school because Sabre, no more number, almost. And depending on the pass rate, you know, over 60% crown pass, you're unqualified. But subsequently, number. Yeah, and they say, well, there should be a pass mark. In this year, can say 50% and 50% what pass. It say you need 1,000, 2,000 grand to be qualifier. Omunko, name omunomu expanded law school. No, even before now, no, there's a law school. Then your campuses were tech, and GEMPA, and I think UPSC. I don't know whether Kivas or so later they can. It that was the first reform. Then subsequently. Another reform I feel the abundance ya yeah emra no the say na babes faculty sa omwa can be no more any professional law course no more your more students in trouble by exam. So the kind of saying and kofua a pese ye law no that ye omakono so mbe ye law no a dozen. Well for quite mommy can be in show who didn't say your difference between obi officer or your law near friend or lawyer. any your person practicing.
1: Okay.
0: And you work look, me my car and as somebody I'm a practicing, I'm in am court today, and I'll notice to say, yeah, calling lawyers thousand five, whatever, but not so many of them are in the courtroom. So a lot of them are so either omi or munyuma, so they needed the knowledge to enhance omi juma, and I'll say omo corporate world ho be a juma or bank be or yeah juma or institution be and or lawyer or a lot of them. Because the rudiments of practice, when you be added to me, I'm sorry, I'm matching, I'm a question for two high court. Now, you're quite, I'm a fast one, because you hope if you buy a pet, I'm catre, make my tennis, eh? In the injunction, be now complain, man, you're a lawyer for the grabbing people who be quite, I'm a fast one, the question for from Kufridia, for climbing, and I'm a it is no beyond 2 minutes, sir. Sorry, I'm much in BBA or not now. Yes, who needs social life? It's no beyond the fence. I will be right. You're not calling a lawyer, a man or the manager. And you don't see numbers in that courtroom, and that is the misconception out there. And our lawyers are those and lawyers. Of course, even the world in parliament visit the crowd cases and for a friend with cases. No. So, where are the lawyers?
1: So, I went to mean, no, me who say, so will be called. Na wakwa kosuya law no ya call you to the bar no ne adie na nkasa pa jina se wo practice no e na be hunu mu ye pa no ne se die sitie wa bo mi ko se die ye ken obi okora na wan hwe ye a pipilage kwa wonye na enu no wan hwe a wo ma ne ebin judgment to interpret kwa na anhwe a wo hunu sanete ye
0: wa kwa me sa pete 100% is he Oko your poor classroom, your class, and your money in your area. On say because of the numbers in any system, no. Oh, yes, obey your internship near there, but won't be in Yano, Sasania, where me. I learned a lot after me call your friend saying, practice more, Yanko Punisha, Missinia, a year, Amaque, Dine, Yeramusa, and Yama Missinia was same on. Hey, we classroom because all corner all banana near me, PB Brina, your church or near Manso. And no, now, why, Yanis, I was in your classroom, Nana, old the chess or your lawyer, break a lawyer for me, But a lot of people have the ESQ Aomni license because some license no in a man of practicing. Or don't zone your ready to be practicing the a Danny Dean soon or the energy more cover be also a lawyer, but be a honor more in Yanos as of it. But one just say, why in your people in your license?
1: Okay,
0: say because they see I know the yes, you've been a bar number. It's the role of lawyers, no come over through being womb, so yeah, lawyer. But who we are, so where people live, you know. Who we are people live now. Now, open here. Your friend is saying, we try what they are. So people live in here, you may see. It's open here, try what they are. No best fellow form, assign at the accordingly legal counsel. So we are not free. Or my issue, license, the amount. The only issue, my wife. Don't know. It's me, I'm not waiting for Danny. So we are lawyer near.
1: But I just said, minister license now, after some of your people live now. And no mean to me my court as an officer of the court empty me and hold the brief ma will be empty me and your defense counsel empty me and your bibi saa
0: so so uvie school no na ze wonye tutelage na you can only go to court with your senior because of course se when senior dey no so as old me enye people dey na chere ze se wo court into be se ogan wo be yo bibi a but ye ma kwan so onko abekwa ko jina aye bibi on your own no
1: okay
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1: and now no say me who be be say lawyer sewa amihie we call supreme court no nko akọ ya ade om dey e no nam oh na wura isebi ne ho fefefe kama and I'm say o wie da be no ne ade ade ntio na ehwima so
0: Supreme Court today when you near where we I know they would do all now ni much experience abi aye be yo and they've often said it say no start to see more from na fabra e di uba o ka wo ko Supreme Court a woni opani e be di kan akoko na wa be ya custom with e near ma e ko so Supreme Court because a whole agro no nya agro ketwa ohun e di ni meme nti wo ya start to see and it's of a private service and yes all start here you may have another thing I will care for
1: baby
0: top indeed what start here for baby kakakaka ne push you and I said never be who you have and he said when did you just now who go BBC and I said
1: I mean I see
0: it's here and kakakaka so the organa had the okay they're working it's here who you have just all to us it is an it here but also real kekena oh cause oh kotna oh court yes but you see and know your practice and maybe also the way what I try say who be your people engineer now or license that would drink to Supreme Court and maybe anyhow but in practice you know any advisable and who come back to plane where is your senior who senior any one moment to me I can't say any other one yeah you keep the ab no motor one hour share and yeah and yeah who be also they say a Daniel cry be there for Supreme Court that you will be ade ayede ye no ye sabre na ye maame get to talk onu and an atigam ono ti vivi be say ye ma papa no ho fa na lawyer no ho fa na ma ve ko bi san so ndi date no ko frani senior mra no ko ma date ye kwasi ada ne ho yira no fa kwa ve avo ma date say data o mse give us a date o re ne dari mo ade to ko bo ma Supreme Court no na kwasi ada
1: Assemble kureni.
0: Enya gronti oho de wo kwa ebun mu na wa fedie because and the rules they are different. Nti oho ni yakoni memem. Aha. And enya one judge we to mane on we ya to amane nti you need to be really. It of course it's me I don't subscribe to the fact that you say we have too many lawyers. No. Look, emrano and now and then the practice and apart from state institutions that attorney general normally are there no a survival of the fittest who we law school do that or your practice in a better sense will be near juma and I would near juma and so and you'll be and eventually will be sent to see a fairly public brief in your 19 now you know juma said you know being a juma new age man and again you see there should even be more lawyers. Look, may kind of be a court district courts no and next yeah ma kwan MEM fa career magistrate bio they say lawyer for kwan ye fa if you try say to say you know mbrana nkasankasa ye adwuma pa wo district court so we need lawyers and no court district court how go lawyers say ba why nya go and that is how it should be tete no anka lawyers in the district court ko but then na sasa because lawyers
1: kanina me wa santemampo no ah ye wa lawyers mienu pe lawyer osebonsu ena lawyer dwia mhm kon cases ye banyina sa ye banchi o so obi wi akoko o so obi akoy accident o so bi pia wo mu anaja ji ko ni wo mu
0: for plaintiff na ba kwa ye my defender the friend na ba kwa ye but defender na ba kwa ye my sometimes before you be sent o mu wi no mi edu kabo mu so mu kodi fufu a clients na sa sa na motie o
1: ai
0: I see. Subscribe to the fact that there are too many lawyers. No. If you go to our court, there are so a lot of people almost lawyers. People call me. Me mean to me, no. I have to refer to other lawyers. Near they be upgrading. Who will be automated? I had their main court. And do not centralize in Accra. Yeah, I know. Accra man, I'm saying, go back to the courts. They were in class. They still don't get lawyers. They still don't get lawyers. And see. Minimum, we keep calling lawyers. Yes, that is 1,000 in your new. I think sometime in 2022, so probably about 900 that ago. It was supposed they are caught to be, flagged with lawyers. Yeah, but still, who said a lot of them were your friends saying corporate. You heard them being so your private jobs are. Because for instance, if I'm a worker, we can see you are despite the way who goes in a law and yet you man and I have a bear for plenty for defendant.
1: Hey, I'm the better.
0: Ah, the better. It's your best fraud lawyer, yes. Any I will be brave or more media space, you know, but they don't go to court. A lot of them, I'm going to say, be a visa, your ministers of state, your lawyers, and equity, be a bear lawyers, Yankopon. Insha Yura Amabua ni Yura St. George. Congratulations to them. And easy. So we share MP, we share constituency, so we sound so share me a whole ministry. I'm on your deputy scroll, sector mini normal sounds less Yamra, Abem Rashid, and Renin for in fact kudos to them. And yeah, easy, sir. So may there me who say there is space for everyone. Who was system ni mwa ubi and yes, and ya, you know, you enter Sakra. And I wouldn't say, of a car wouldn't say, yep, a magistrate. And the state clearly is struggling to get magistrates to man our court. And so, because they say, you're a far career magistrate, you're a follower. And as I said, we had 3 years at the bar before. Ubiya 3 years at the bar, Wabasso. On pet, seven, Mikrum. Ongongwe magistrate ho nti opese so be ko bench ro be start the circuit court to high court it yon ongongwe magistrate it is the state is struggling to procure because okoye bill ba ko dey high profile case where nyakra 10,000 obinya it is okokunya na afinim e botumi ni mia magistrate dey anase edi obi anya 3 years at the bar we hu the rudiments of the profession edi sabi so ye wo dey oye 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magistrate I can tell you so and so lawyers ne ye magistrate and we need magistrate they don't tell us there yes lawyers do so how did you enya magistrate how did you enya iti enya sen ya yuhunu no yes, and you know, and I mean, no, Kase, between us, I'm on Kase, Akwetia, District, no, so at Lower West, then Chemo, Kwaibi Brim, and I think, one of them, that Brimu, so that there is only one magistrate to run all this.
1: Court. Oh, ho!
0: Mina, me catch you. It's why are you relieving that? Me, it's me cases, I'm in war, I mean, I'm in time, not much, because it's on your substantive judge, you drink, only the assembly, who has. To answer that, no call or back off because you need magistrates in the system, it's a major issue.
1: Now, I am a memory and runner. You who said your man Penny, his excellency John Dramani Mahama, was swear to deputy EC chair in now. I want some dear baby, say Nipanimio, no, they are non stores of the NDC. na wo baba ko afi no eka ho e na doctor bia na eso okyrade e o Kenya University num ne adeade eno am so sese de ese mudem nkrofo aba ene mudem nkrofo aba de ene 2028 de ese ne ekwa na ekwa ni minim se wat commentary sa manfo run wo sadi ho na wuje wuje ni say your thoughts
0: aba fa kwa me I let me see respectfully say nyame wawa se MPP for areas issues to say, and I don't fault them. I don't fault them as a matter of principle. I don't fault them because NDC is really issues when certain other people were appointed to the electoral commission. It me nyame wawa. Let me establish that for now. But yenya chumunso on their part se adia. 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after ni aja sem kaka eyeye maami afi no yes I know say one oy sympathizer of NDC no doubt about that but onye card bearing member of NDC doesn't matter well it depends on baby awujina now a sympathizer of NDC yes, why a manifesto committee spokesperson thing? Yes. The difference is that NDC and Susan and another on Omun Kase Omunimuno. Omujitum so Omunimuno. But Mino Masamo Ayan, they be a mechanism. A diane day, any demo. Say, a yet thing, Obinimu be Yajuma, you offer crime on your start, yeah. Now, all the metal line as well, all wrap up here now. We are fan of me, baby. 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
0: ne no enni twaka obede hu so e competent because I was say you be onim no di onim ne kwan ben so it for me yeah no issue no na ne juma o kwa ko di as a policy maker enu en assess of any ye say en 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and NDC for Canabem, and it's an NDC for Casa. How is that electoral commission penny? A war in Nipem would be one of Casa NDC is a threat to Ghana's democracy. And yes, I am so very electoral commission penny, a deputy commissioner of a farming. No, be one of the NDC is a threat to the democracy of Ghana. Oh, man, I'm out for work and a man. I'm watching the other generation.
1: It's your power.
0: What my them? Is it me and then your young son? Oh, yeah, yeah, but obet na akunya so ni nobody amend to criticize him how say yet akunya yet Ghana ha na so and I'm friends of Saul who said then
1: Saul S A L L Saul
0: of Akwame for 4 years he didn't see the constitutional democracy in Muda no come nya MP just because Sabre no obi susu say 137 the ho so ye NDC strong do nyam ye for 2 abata e be ma ombinya dodo on the chain MPP. Na ufe no, na for 4 years in nipe kubi enya representative wa Ghana. Oma ni enkofu wa Ghana be. Because yenye MPP communicator zi omu kani plane se yen tuwa ba wohone en tuwa ba wohotna. And as a policy maker, na wuna u determine zi yonko tuwa ba na ma yen tuwa ba. Ampa. Kwa mi yonko tuwa ba. Iti, NDC had cause to complain about what attitude any would you maybe and that is my worry okay, and then America said and have the MPP raise the issue and is they right name me condemn you is they right apart from the hypocrisy said no I'm out here yeah I didn't know that the end you know is they right but beyond that near my men no if you know what should be said oh cotton up with you know and then this is no day for you would you must say gun and yeah you do what better. And yet, because that is the NDC international football, but now, would the ABA are young? As I saw, Tanaso check, now you're with Juma. If you would the NDC, what Tanaso send this year, Juma, I'll call you there. But you know, people are, okay, I saw your NDC in Tifio. But so, when I'll call you with Juma, send yes, or your mommy, the men's apart from friends, some kids and getting a year came, the compilation of a voters register NDC, who say it was a complete waste in the idea, I'm kicking one step. In yet, you know. Yenya bibia trese wa ye bibitia Ghana constitution and electoral commission chairperson edi yempam no eno nti aban sosa ye oka so ye na djuma en konfo trotro ne ma fa no president mahama ne council of city om di no edi be so ma to at ne be bia dra se na ho na kono so kwaje ne deputy se president so mi no ne om kwaye djum
1: ani
0: ne fe no edi yema me no aye na djuma at least apart from and some back who may be America saw last seven years ago, largely, me young army gentlemen's are comporting work on that same way. Because I am not as family, near my getting to be a who pay you know, never many public say, oh, I'm army who call you know, and near my kind say, one of them. But in this wise, you know, for me, largely, men can say perfect, but largely, you know, it's okay. And see, and you know, you make. It's your mommy near Papa Kumuku, yes, and you are binding a bear for your constitutional architecture. And yet, your president being a bear appointed, and these young people. And over the years, over the years, appointments, I have your electoral commission, you are passed depending on maybe you're complaining because of the fear. obi a complain ye ma me shall to say no be nim ne so ye can be remember of NDC from day one na ye appointed because ah e ke kan se ma ye nka say ye president mahama tra o te o pro ma and my ye ka ma me wa se mo and some am say no ye ka na some time kan ko ti se advice say no be in red it is oh ti ye ka ma fa ma fa ye fam ti ye ti and yet, no, I'm not NDC for condemning Bosmata, any Yamame, Jamesa. The Mamma Charlotte say, Constitution, it says, a Afajan, quite as he appoint you. I find it also, of our constitutional winning and of the appointee Yamami, or qualify, non qualify. If you are here, you can look for my kind, the Mamma and the NDC. And to meet a big man who the record will be an NDC. In fact, Mamma, the private train was at here. I mean, then I hear Juman Cassandra, you work for as a lawyer. On an idea, Juma as a professor, just as a make out unfortunately, in fact, of a crime, that was one of the best days in the history of Ghana. How much our constitutional bodies, a yedi or million eddy, or by million eddy, it was under the MPP in a Saturday. So unfortunately, because some would be public procurement, then I can say there are a lot of breaches. But a man, public procurement, so breach here, a offense. The man will kill you. Yen say, charge you. Yen you say, yen you say. But one thing, sir, no, may be constitutionally appointed person or no chef constitutional body. So, by your crew, this year, so we're breaching public procurement rules. It's Yen Pamano. That was a bad precedent. If you also, yeah, depending on party, I was on, means me bad, maybe we had it. When so when I communicate, as you can, when so bad, and then at that, and I'm be brave. And that is our problem. It's a bit of a mess, right? Mami, ne papa, obian competence, once it means they are better, they are qualified, they don't have any moral issue, but I'm for problem, keke, ASA, or NDC, in which I don't expect MPP to say because all those days don't defend it. But be that as it may, not be a party, they can criticize. But it becomes a challenge to your man. I don't believe, say, the electoral commission chairperson and our commission is election. In fact, that is a trend that Charlotte Tosse have appointed. History. Actually, Charlotte Tosse was appointed under John Dramani Mahama, His Excellency. But John Mahama lost election. And ahead. That is actually as a young woman to lead as Dr. Baumia appointed Jebenza. But Jebenza and the Jebenza, MPP have lost election. And the main minister, I did the editor, the officer, and Ghana, baby, I had been in Wanda Roma, OKFM, despite no mere idea, brave, so I'm not too much in Ghana, baby. Near your kind of woman, and on a piece of embebble. In the answer, if you do grind, grand, if you're in here, Ubiania. What do you mean? Name this fast about any appointee we are and the Bema we are. I don't believe that. Ghana phobia, dream with the dream, where your performance of a government in the determines the entire man and as a man to man will come of age a big baby, rigging in election and Casano. Any other regular, your formal, the men's uniform, your man. So, can I say that for more? You can't, if you boom as the old dude, they drown them. Now, who will sugar the hour for five and your wow, your beckon kind of a year, your kind of high, your two mana, home the ones on the football. And this point has consistently been made. A very young guy, Charlotte was a kind of money, Jimmy's. I can say, I can't do much here. Maybe we get near the better than my football. I don't believe in that. The way is a year commissioner be all baby, the bitch, I will be a winning election. No. Train your agents well. Do bobo aso wa buy more. Genuine yen any panenji untum. So we position and give alternative policies. If you man gan afu aji watu. If you ask ya, you are good to go. So if I come, you need the BBS. You come direct. Sorry.
1: Tony, my men are saying. I'm saying you're panfama.
0: Yes, me that's
1: it. I say, you say, kujio bamba. Our makoi, you know, makoi ex convict as first vice national chairman for the MPP.
0: Of a partner intro.
1: What's it?
0: Nay intro. That's what Marco Yates called
1: me. he was convicted to a fine and na bibi obi him sir
0: sentence no na ye fine and your father me ka convict you be a court egbu out for say wey for
1: after we condemn one na one nemu
0: and it doesn't matter convict ye say ye bu out for say ade we we ye na one ye we are afutwe dem out no e different and what you betu am a fine ye betu am a jail ye custodial sentence and go and obi a convict no he's a lawyer bia now you see this is the approach. But when some comfort, try never be there. Nani America? And comfort try the comparison is via, but and it is so what? Meaning, baby, but abroad, yeah, I come meaning say, sabi, mirror abroad, yeah, on revising note. Or say, ni America, no, dan Abu Dhabi. Abroad, yeah, do you read that? Or with respect, then Abu Dhabi has never been NDC vice chairman. Dan Abu Dhabi contested elections as NDC. Chairman in 2014 and 2018, didn't you lose only vice chairman of NDC in our history. But you see, Niaman in the car, to ask them on the say, NPP constitution and Kasa Omu Wono, a Yomua constitution, under Article 3, a ma eligibility, I'll be to be their contested election. There were various levels. No more ancestor with your convict. And such a you go out for war, assembly, I ain't been fear do. After you go out for no. And I say, you're not full pardon. The amount of full pardon there, which we are contested. Now, two things. Yevra Bamba was convicted, I think, in March 2017. It's in 2017, you know, you will be ending 10 years. In the Ohono Ereno, you're talking to me, you know, so Yaman the Pavil, Abu Dhabi was convicted in 2007. By 2008, President Kufuor had a full pardon. It is Abu Dhabi Prank or one party, no, which you are contested chairman. Omo constitution in Tia, because when you have full pardon, you rabamba, and you have full pardon. Or seven, or comply with the sentence, it's your fine, it's your ex convict. There's no doubt about that. Every day, meaning India, Sabin Kufuor, Kana, and you know, Craig. Ni amu mo pusu suse ensefi anu anse beka se ensefi. But asema ame kan enye ntro. Ofa kwa ame enye ntro. Iti Yevra Abu Dhabi has never been vice chairman. He was a contestant. But he had even been granted two pardons by President Kufuor. Bamba did not have it. Now apart from that. But also I have to say di ka Yevra Akugan. Akugan was also pardoned. It was the total Yevra Bamba di anu wa. Ensefi ni. Yevra Bamba no. Sabi. Or comply with the sentence. And perform to say, oh, the offense near misdemeanor. Look at what security of the state offenses are. Sabi, at the end of Yevra no ye. Yevra ni organize ni a court in America. Ah, ya convicting also. Organize ni pa equator state, the national security coordinator of Atlanta region. I'm that amount of danko to one. Vakwane guana. Vakwane.
1: So meet how much you?
0: Yevra Bamba, according to court documents, convicting while organizing the plan to attack national security coordinator of Ashanti region.
1: Yeah, our residency. Yeah.
0: And some young man came to say, "Man, what you know? Yet, man, Tiana, also organizing court. Oh, judge or Tigram Enyem or Tigram Udiatem." Ako koso, and you were hung on my judge in a gun in the Nassim Rica, and were free, and for more custody, no, what do you mean? I feel in terms of goofy. Hey, Duma, court and crack, I said, set a court, so no. Na I said, no, we have to have your now in your conventioner. Omo no, yes, maybe during the attempt, Nanko for come as empire, and a lesser punishment. It's clear because we don't care, you're very. Big offense, but the man lesser punishment. But this, as his name, a conviction, and it borders the offense. It borders on the security of the state. But the man lesser ways, the man fine. But hence the fact that for your convict, you are making it. I'm speaking law. I'm speaking law and fact. As what make him in control. It do have this in any order. Fine, but as someone may counsel, you draw. I'm speaking fast. Was he convicted or not? He was. You're convicted, you know. Offense, na you're making an enter, sir. Yes, sir. Or several, ne fine, no. Otiye, and now went here, Otiye. Obi, tia fine, and into on your head, you convict, and now. Oh, you're convict. This is a lawyer, yeah. Oh, yeah. Convict. There is no doubt about it. But every before Susu said, or you're convict, and a prison for Kratuaba. If you are a convict, you're a more pen vice chairman, first vice chairman, no problem. But I'm not interested in the country. I'm not making any no credit. Udi Matemu, who can't tell you? And you're fasting back at me in Detro. If you're back at the size of the day, hey, me, me, me, me, me, me, me, me, me, me, me, me, me, me, me, me, me, me, because challenge me on the fact. Say, you run court and convict, you know. If you're in America, you're fasting on the air. Aha.
1: Mati, kazi mami na wasi ano pei.
0: Amzi omo pe convict, so ex convict, so be on vice chairman. 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
0: Yo.
1: 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Hei insuwa. 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Wahe wanyi na yuinu. Ah, any side effect. Eno debe mawo. Amane to me so. Ayede. Ako. End point to my party clinic, you know, said the medical can or spinter through shell signboard, Accra. A fee, Tieni be aware. Dr. Dubuatin, the whole of this month, where do you see go? A free screening for a ma. Na ebe we 30th October, busumi ye we ye. Nampa cho Tieni ye. Screening a woyama ma free, no. Ba kwenye fertility test. Oba wa uon semuni ya diya ni nina. Wabaya test diya mao free. Screening ni nina free. Amu wahu diya wa u diye ni mu. 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Afei, obaya oye free screening for infections. Oba se STIs wu mu. Other infections ni nina oye free screening. Eye free. Afei oye free screening for hepatitis, Dr. Dubuatin, end point to be part of the clinic that making. And after wakuma no, oba wakuma no, and also obey ECG scanning at the amount. Nini na ayi free. Wakyo, ni wongu se problem bi wuma. Na wadi otu edroso ama watu ya nakakra akra. For oba hospital ho, se oba free screening ni bia. For Dr. Dubuatin, ni number ni 0244 86 70 68 end point homeopathic clinic. Me pacho latest form for no guess your partner for life. 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
1: capping down the insecurity situations in our region. As a region, we have so many issues that bring us insecurity. Our chieftaincy, our mining, and other things bring insecurity in our region. But with the efforts of the security services, our MUSEs, our RSEs, it has come down drastically, and we appreciate every effort that the security services are putting in place. You are discharged.
0: Yeah, it is okay. Eastern Regional Minister Honorable Rita Kosie J. Awate. Na big push road project here. Air course one important war. And what they say, woman, woman, chafa. Na woman, chafa no, FSA. Obin pen nim kose. Quantum ponwa, if he Eastern Region. And the water region. 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
1: Currently, there is the Accra Kumasi Highway that passes through, and even majority of it passes through the eastern region, through Asamankese, to Oda, and to Adeso. And I think about the bigger portion of that road is in the eastern region. We must appreciate government so far. The Accra Dodowa through Somanya to Pon Road has also begun, and we are so grateful to the government for such roads.
0: Yeah, this okay. Oh yeah, Eastern Regional Minister Honorable Rita Akosie J. Emmanuel Akoli.
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1: This ensured that a significant revenue leakage was sealed, directing that revenue to governments. Putting the numbers into proper context, the revenue associated with this DP issuance are as follows. The entire 2024, DVLA issued 76,000 DP plates. DVLA issued in 2024, they issued over 76,000. That's exactly 76,312. And that gave us a revenue of 15 million. 2025, we issued 111,101 stickers. And that gave us revenue of 22 million. In this 2026, from January to September alone, we have done 134,000 DP stickers. And that has given us in excess of 27 million. So it is factual that revenue is on the increase.
3: Okay. Now, Yura, Niko, Kote, Sai, Tuasu, Bio, and Ochem, say, DVLA, one more DB before Fro Abba. Yeah, driving test system, ne, I don't know, one more etin team, no, Yankasa, Mu, Yankasa, and Kasa, Kasa, Makumako, and Sia, Emu, yeah, and Kobase, be a obit me, Eddie Abon, who's a man, I would ya won't to Profuntino, won't to me, and Quay driving test in the Ebi, and Tikasa, who do I, ye tie can of Dudu Mono, Makumako, and Sia, and now one more year, one more etin. Team driving test no ewo mu anti wuti kasa ansia ne mu bia wuti bia no wobetimi e dia test no ebi nti enko base bia o kasa wunti brofo a wunti nti no wudi wunti mi enye test ni bo sisi wo madane ne yamani.
1: I am happy to report that DVLA has introduced 6 local languages into its computer-based test. We call it CBT. Platform to assist applicants who cannot read or write in English. The translation software allows applicants to take mandatory driving tests in Tri, Gan, Ewe, Dagbani, Nzima, and Hausa. This initiative is intended to reduce language barriers and help applicants demonstrate their knowledge of road signs, traffic regulations, and safe driving practices. We are working on increasing the number of local languages in this regard.
3: Now, roadworthy certificate, once and someone so, and also say, and Ira Kote Ekano.
1: Upon assuming office, we reviewed the books and realized that our commitment through service level agreements, that's SLAs, with regards to roadworthy certificates, spanning from 2023 to 2026, stood at $51.8 million annually. This sums up to a colossal amount of $155.4 million for the 3 years period. We immediately reviewed the agreement, renegotiated, and reduced the SLA cost to 2 million Ghana cedis. That is from 2026, 2027, and 2028. Instead of paying $51.8 million annually, sum up to $155.4 million for 3 years. We are now paying 2 million Ghana cedis for the 3 years.
3: I was informed that OTA is open. You can see our no NEDA driver vehicle licensing authority DVLA. No, here are Julius Nikwe Kote. And seeing that you're saying training, salamat, go kuapinto and a buano mai sakai.
4: Na Adansin North, the State Director of Agriculture, Ura Prince Asare, and na odi anisre die. Emma Bainse, na Dawuma, Minister of Education, umu nyinankambum, na beya yensan konfa agriculture science emra. 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
7: 101. We are policy. We are starting in the CIA who in Fasu Womono. Ah, media, Nigina, and make me and Cassa, and Fasu will be free. Since we need a school for no Abaso Farmers Day, and it is collecting the right direction. Sibenya, Omonian coincidence, and Sanfa, agriculture, no Embra, basic school level. Maybe sooner as punishment. We are establishing demonstrations and our gardens and school gardens and various schools. So, we are man calling him for me. He has said, we will provide food security to our mind. The ban is our winner and departed from it. Agri can employ more people in the nation by any other discipline form.
4: Agriculture, yes, sir. Obi obe kacha ose agriculture nye biyano. Neni pakro o dadao. Eye pa. Na acting general manager sustainability.
6: 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Ekon Agro Industry
4: Corp Limited. 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

0: Your week beginning is blessed.
1: I call you the head and not the tail. I declare that you are above and not beneath. It shall be easy this week. Take this as a prophetic word for someone. It shall be easy this week. I take away pain from your life this week. I take away delay from your life this week. I take away regret from your life this week. If it will cost you pain, may you not go into it. If it will cost you your tears, may you not go into it. If it will cost you retrogression, may you not go into it. I decree and declare, everything that will bring you progress, may God connect you to it. Everything that will accelerate your life, may you come into partnership with it.

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2: walaji
0: how are you
2: I'm well thank you
0: today you've come to me in the studio
2: yes and you know I used to work here
0: oh before
2: yes this is the first I had my first internship opportunity.
0: Wow.
2: Auntie, I came to meet a few of my friends
0: oh, wow.
2: out there.
0: Which year
2: almost
0: was that?
2: 20 years ago, like 2009.
0: Yeah, Ache.
2: Ache. Before Ache. Even OKFM started. At the time, na yeah, Peace FM.
0: Yeah, only Peace FM.
2: Yes,
0: yeah.
2: Entertainment Review. Na.
0: Wow.
2: Me na me boa Eugene Cancer. Hey. Cancer. Hey.
0: Wow. Yes. Auntie, we are family member, pa.
2: Aye, aye.
0: They say, what could the media general?
2: Pachai.
0: Wow. Obi pɛsɔ ohu Aisha mpacho ka bibi kakra kyerɛ tiefor mo mu nipa oyɛ kakra
2: oh me ensentreni metwi no me kapa abata nya tu
0: eh how is that I we never talk about it
2: and then now nim twi ni ntina me ntimi antena despite media
0: no
2: easy o chese na news readers the country na me ntimi nka bi sa ai but me twi nya bad me ensentreni me me also me wo NGO
0: okay.
2: me start say another event Saturday we
0: okay.
2: a friend 3C's conference
0: okay.
2: 3C's no your confidence communication and career
0: oh, wow.
2: For young adults
0: mm-hmm.
2: or young people
0: mm-hmm.
2: young professionals
0: mm-hmm.
2: and students at more university
0: okay.
2: Career development program be
0: okay.
2: Me yeah, mm-hmm. to impact the youth
0: okay.
2: I told the bia me call schools ni mo na se me ye me public speaking ah eh na omo bisa se omo pe mentorship kakra
0: yeah.
2: aha omo pe guidance we how ye juma bi but why you confused kakra
0: mm-hmm.
2: on where to go next
0: mm-hmm.
2: intino sa e juma die we would give them the opportunity to get some guidance because ye the speakers ahodo atso ho
0: ah
2: they will come and speak to them and then ye the bibia better to akwan
0: wow Enti, what is it about program nankasana no young code details kakara
2: yeah.
0: DNA in a womb potting
2: so mm-hmm. As I mentioned before no we are going to have three panels
0: okay.
2: on confidence on communication and on career
0: okay.
2: confidence no your speakers are
0: mm-hmm.
2: Omoya expect like life coaches are omo go through a few experiences that they are willing to share
0: okay.
2: and our communication also are people my colleagues from you know journalism background almost so will come and speak to them about communication how to communicate
0: okay.
2: how to stand in front of people and then talk oh business sir and saying when him say yeah TikTok be brave with for our businesses and it helps obi o own to me yes sir or business or phone be by yeah own to me yeah
0: own
2: senior or be communicating until we are just giving opportunity for BBC and a career and also so you're just as the name suggests no
0: mm-hmm.
2: you are in a field
0: mm-hmm.
2: you are confused
0: mm-hmm.
2: how do you do law
0: mm-hmm.
2: and then do journalism
0: aha
2: mm-hmm. uh-huh. you have so many interests which one do you pick up
0: okay.
2: until we have people who are going to talk about that one
0: oh,
2: too
0: wow nice more target audience near why mom
2: a student or more university
0: oh.
2: and as a work graduate a year ago 2 years ago 3 years
0: mm-hmm.
2: ago
0: mm-hmm.
2: obi abit me aba but you should have gotten to tertiary
0: oh,
2: aye
0: and to more targeted tertiary students
2: no?
0: okay na obi ba kasanka at the tertiary level there obi anim the person oye wo wiase and I still na obi o tertiary
2: hey, ba oh na the last time I had a mentorship session ewo the Palms Center honum no
0: okay.
2: I came across a lady
0: okay.
2: our university
0: mm-hmm.
2: she's doing a course
0: okay.
2: but she doesn't know what she would do with it more than three or four of them that I spoke to are
0: mm-hmm.
2: confused I said what is your interest only I was so surprised I said you are not interested in anything at all what about
0: mm-hmm.
2: the arts
0: mm-hmm.
2: you know what about the science
0: yes.
2: where does your interest lie
0: mm-hmm.
2: I'm just you know doing this but I don't know where to
0: course no class so obi kwa na class won kwa
2: and maybe any mommy be ne uncle be na e pian pian so on koye usually that is what it is obi so wa onim de obeye o but at a point they get confused because they've seen so much on social media and it is they are picking interest from all of it so how do you even handle it how do you let go of the distractions and then just you know move on
0: na say obi wo hokra na or plan but along the line na why confused
2: ani
0: na che se afi I say onye focused anymore on shada hu di opeso ye potin
2: ani
0: so we no e ba be boasa
2: for my guidance be for something like that because recently krana ye call your man for to the bar you know e akono you are doing something else but you seeing that in crofo are being me say photography ni videography no videos ni pictures no e kuko wanim so you are like anaminya law
0: yes.
2: You know some of them gets carried away quickly
0: I know.
2: Into munya guidance kakra then guides them yes I know. Yes.
0: Oh, and they say a good call, pal. Wow. And today, I'm so
2: Saturday, we're on the 17th of October. Ewo Gimpa.
0: All right.
2: At 8 a.m., they are starting registration. Okay. 9 pepe pena jimidian area. Sheshe so.
0: Okay.
2: Come on.
0: And today, I say, when I come, the Owe school chair. Or graduate and JBA 2 years ago, and our last year.
2: Ani.
0: Na ABA, open cell particular. A Kenya or Homa or Soba.
2: Aye.
0: Na some mentorship we know to me enjoy be
2: your yeah, link would be register okay. Ewo me bio ewo okay. Instagram okay. And a TikTok
0: okay.
2: So if you are looking forward to come there just say register from me bio
0: my bio no na
2: I Aisha Yakubu okay. Ewo TikTok Aisha Yakubu ewo Instagram okay. Yes yeah, so pages ma event no the 3C's conference ube huwa TikTok ube huwa IG
0: okay.
2: Ni na honum ni na link no honum
0: okay.
2: Inti ube nya link no honum wa register kama okay.
0: Nice. Nice we common man mema nyina ube a
2: ane mikoshe na mika se man nkwa ne beba but me share back end no mema bibri a register and it makes me happy
0: wow.
2: Inti no yes no speakers no me de mema bibri a fra just so they can relate
0: that's good see ame wo page ho inti fane se ube a ba Instagram no abo Aisha Yakubu a me ba cho Aisha Yakubu no bu no e yuyu
2: me yes uh-huh. Because of Instagram na mine yuyu ani
0: said e be ya be hunu ntem to buy Instagram a obo Aisha Aisha no so bi ani said o spelling there but when e a y I s h a
2: ani
0: _ Yakubu Yakubu no said onim Yakubu na ba uno na why no yuyu na e say aye Yakubu aha Eti oba link ne na da ho no. Enti eye 3CS / register. Ene wo ho no ti o click so a.
2: E de obeko ho direct.
0: Enti ma men click na men hwa de. Enti o click so na. O mia link ne so a na de wa ko. Se ne ni
2: direct. Direct.
0: Okay.
2: Direct.
0: Enti o ko wa na wa ko register now.
2: Yes.
0: Okay. Register now. Okay. Nti fee ni yesen 50 cedis per one.
2: So ye bi e no it was supposed to be free but nana ye bi a link no within like 6 hours. Ye was 300 cap. Ana ye ma within 6 hours no 300 cap ni ye ma. Nti ye bi no up to more people.
0: Okay.
2: But we want a little commitment nti. We have just put a little charge to it. Okay. Enwa no.
0: Okay.
2: That charge is just so you can commit to coming. Aye.
0: We were there. We 50 series. Now we hunu hunwa no abrabom
2: dey. Ani.
0: We kwache say you are not doing this because of scarcity. Etim pacho nyame adom a 17th October ya Saturday we eh ewo Gimpa GB auditorium, aye. Right? And ano pattern being
2: me patcho registration starts 8
0: okay.
2: By bebo 9 or 9 start age man
0: that's good that's good to obi amfa ne ho hwem na mo numbers bi a obi pa adwen kire bibire wo ho abetumi afre is there any number and I dey say Instagram ne TikTok
2: just say Instagram ne TikTok na any number for now no?
0: Okay.
2: Into concerns bi a audio directing to the 3C's conference page on TikTok
0: okay.
2: On Instagram and ami akasami page Aisha Yakubu TikTok and Instagram
0: na ya kan say sponsors bi o mo bo person da mo asia na
2: ani NPA ye run ne establishment on mobile Obie napno mai NPA yo sasa Ghana nsoso ena SIP Ghana nsoso ewo honomo we have YAS we have PIVA all of them are sponsors on there they are helping in the best way that they can to make it work yes
0: Nyami shiramo support you is there any final words be a person ni yesha ansa na yewi nkomono bibi wo a person kan betumi aka
2: ani me person me ka say if you are home and you need just a little guidance or mentorship this is something that is meant for you. It doesn't matter what kind of profession you are in, and our course are all here. It doesn't have to be communication. It can be any course at all. It can be any profession at all. You can just go to the link. Now I register. Now I'm joining you on the 17th of October. We are giving, you know, an award for the best dressed on that day.
0: For the sake of Obia BSC and Wajani and Obitumi, a rap will be up.
2: Saturday, we are at the 3Cs conference. The 3Cs conference, it stands for communication, confidence, and career.
0: Okay.
2: So, as the name suggests, we are just bringing speakers to speak to you on these 3Cs to guide you. It's a just a small mentorship.
0: Mm-hmm.
2: You know, the whole day is for you.
0: Yeah.
2: The whole day would be for you.
0: Yeah.
2: So anytime you pop in, there's something happening.
0: Mm-hmm.
2: From the hours of 9 to the hours of 4 p.m.
0: Good.
2: And so I'd want you guys to come out and then come and have the time of your life. Thank you.
0: You're welcome. Thank you for passing through. 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
1: ah da so so
0: de bi ati wo de bi ana me hu
1: okay
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1: de bi wa denta denta frafra
0: oh okay okay but you know what to say papa
1: nyame adom ne mo
0: and then the first day me share o ba minim wanim
1: pa minim pa is minim pa
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1: no no credit no credit
0: eh o said mre ne ano o ba na besra ye
1: me pa cho me
0: ba ba na ne ya be che nyame asem
1: papa me
0: share da won di mate for mommy
1: ba cho eh said you di kind your family so for Kingsley George J. Ajman. 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
1: Yeah, Michelle. Now I say why you doing for 15 years?
0: My hair suffer for 22 years, but I sorry I'm done no meeting 15 years ago.
1: Okay.
0: Inti I sorry na edi 15 years, but me and Kasadi, my hair doing for 22 going to 23 years.
1: God bless you. Where the suffer the upper higher then I saw bless it at you for. My me mum be 5 minutes be na can she answer me? Can question say me? Can you me a chiretie for na yimi ko kakra
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0: that 21st of 21st. October Wednesday next okay. 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
0: wo pa cho me personal Facebook personal Facebook page yeah, Reverend M. Kingsley George Ejiagman. And no near with Reverend Kingsley, and just Kingsley George Ejiagman. And one name is OBA Ohunyen. And your official page, I know you're Reverend Kingsley George Ejiagman. And also Facebook. And I'm your Instagram handle, also Reverend _ Kingsley. And also your Instagram handle, Reverend _ Kingsley. And I'll call TikTok, so your Reverend Kingsley, your House of Consecration. And your House of Consecration, ACM. _ connect and also so Instagram so inti emu bia no o sign on a pacho o betime hu de ekoso ewo ye ministry ho ene de nyame de ye
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1: Ah. 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
0: Hallelujah.
1: 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Adi awaye.
0: Yesu mo. To be.
1: Yesu mo.
0: Ah. Ah.
1: 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Yesu mo. 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
0: 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And this afternoon we are doing this with my brother Kofi Nyako all the way in the United Kingdom. 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

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meantime happy birthday enkoma lady ketura achema we are free of the University of Ghana level 100 from your parents of course and bra ato and your siblings once again happy birthday to lady ketura 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

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Ewa White Stone Eye Clinic. Se open glasses are the bubble when you buy swallow by be mobi, why? Emo mobile bedika if you want no problem now sandy amount, the assessor de mobi. 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
1: Watch me oh.
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2: Mama, when it comes to issues like this, Ayana, I had dream. I say TikTok no be na ebi, and ono di nyani sika wo. 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
0: Yes.
2: 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Ye mu bi eto ya de wo ho. 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
0: oh yeah
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0: ada wanim
2: but on say eno na ye ba be ken ye kwa na aba be si Yeah, dear, yeah, baby.
0: Yeah, but topic is a cracker. For counselor, you know, man, a quabana, you write a topic in my. If you say, I will phone intimate your mummy in and say,
3: yeah.
0: If you say, yeah, I will phone, I didn't know, I say, no crabbing the womb counselor, deba. Kick your perfect man, say, Uhia kaftan, Uhia casual wear, Sahudo, Uhia summer wear, Uhia pollution. 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
2: 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nya sa opportunity na somebody outside ni peer ni age mate or ko school o baby sa me ni me se wo hu sa video ya akwala no di is it dildo or something or di ko school
0: dildo
2: yeah or di ko school
0: sa
2: Adiko school at class or you oba
0: na say na ma me use school fee no
2: then what you say and I say na danfo bi because when sue mfra bonte obesue fifi me one me di me ni ka ka say one of your first teacher Dio do water class no yiye. Na boy si abade so ye na bisa se.
0: Na wa nyini kakra ho.
2: Oh, oh, I'm say GHS. School ni na GHS. It's on the net. GHS private school.
0: Ah, or the quiet school.
2: Oh, e bag man no yiye no di silly table so.
0: Ah.
2: Yes. Now kwala ni di just imagine say ebi ma hu da wo ebi munim but fa ne say wo ba wo sa class ho no say na ohun da curiosity be ma kwala na bisa ho nsem obi be lecture no enti me ka say wo ye obofo oba 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
2: 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Yeah. 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
2: Yes.
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2: Hello.
0: Yeah, oh now you're my last caller. What did they say?
2: Right, tell me, be Mary.
0: Oh, Mary, ain't you?
2: Hey, me pato wo. Me wo ma me ma tu. 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Da, they said they mommy all come. 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
0: what did you say?
2: Over 18 years.
0: Baby, I would know.
2: On your master, Mumu, by Anyonku, Anyonku.
0: That's what pen now for Sam,
2: baby. Menu, Mummy, and Pet, and the Waho.
0: Edion, baby, Akolai, baby, 18 years, the acid, the Anna, you know, you never say what tenin.
2: Martinina, da. Martinina, but Penino, woman, dear. Da. Make us a one tenacity, but tenacity of his school bar.
0: Only a penny in the sea, we know.
2: What's it?
0: Only a penny in the sea.
2: I
0: saw Dino.
2: Uncle Baby, oh, said them 24/7. Umpie, Umpie, I may be a qua sorry if you are sorry, ba, or what them
0: moqua sorry, bay,
2: or what them, sir.
0: More, I sorry, bay, muna more sorry, bay.
2: If I try, sorry, I call me a friend, Jesus Steve.
0: What they are too soft on him.
2: Maybe I too name him.
0: Wa freno.
2: Ma freno.
0: Okay.
2: And then akasa.
0: Stona.
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2: Me pato ya wo otini bi aya court.
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6: You know how we trade in Ghana and across Africa. 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It happens through people. Your guy in Kutomu, the woman in Onisha, your cousin's husband's contact in Bamako, who you've never met, but you trust because of who introduced you. It happens in three languages in one transaction. English to the seller, French to customs, Pidgin to the buyer. And the bargaining? It takes 40 minutes, but the payment takes 4 seconds. That's how Africans trade. And there's one bank built for it all.
7: Africa, 34 nations, one heartbeat, one screen.
6: 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Ecobank, the Pan-African bank. 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
8: Africa, yeah. You know something? 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
10: 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And one way you know, and the South Shark, if you want Pampa or Domini, when one who wants to snap your womb, where's the dear, but then my kin for Papa be
9: a genie, and your fellow for one of them who be the panes and said, don't be dinner, send your woman with your drug, and I'll pay you any other draw for that.
10: Need Fufra, Ewa Ufia, and the junk one.
11: FGA, Aji, a JD in Kratui, Atum.

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1: 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yes answer was standard and fully furnished suit with kitchen de kondo bia betumi ano na wadi yes answer was enough space for all kinds of events say your birthday party wedding reception event bia yes security there odada environment ne kura ne kumi no say we gina so ho na we hwe fo mu a hunu akra ba bia nk luxury hotel fre 059 308 6832 Anna 027-107-3921 NK Luxury Hotel, where comfort meets class.
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3: Yes, son.
4: Mwachi o Efira. 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
3: Hey, Efira, enfase mamisu. 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Mujem no no.
4: What's up, Pepe?
3: Hey, oh, wifey, we dear, me person if you rabbit con. Hey, if you right, where do you cross the bow? Everybody.
4: Mumma cross sorry.
3: Yeah, Papa,
4: everybody can so why? What? It was a so bad shower crab, I can put.
3: Only partners and it's me got all this way chocolate drink. One and a yen and a ma, Edis, who is sure to be anum and a pa. No, we are, was Sadi Biasha Frigium, Wamako School Ponga, was Sam Baby Yanum, and Impress and Yanka and the Tashumupa and the Aerocrate. The few rabbits here, and a pa deal, a rear deal, and a red dear monomacodo, mummy. Now move via Masurako transfer and them say, ye cosumira.
4: Mesia na dia ya ya late nso mianki kabin je fira ya wi ya kwosere bo fata. 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
4: Eh eh.
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the sound, no. 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It is sanity, a pamacho, right? KWAME with the DASC BRE. And I rack so my question.

ɛdeɛ na aba nansɛ ɛmaa no hyese mmɛma no saa ɛdeɛ na asi They say a man and his wife, young girls, no. Adia Naba. That's it. Or money din. 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First, they say Nanka Bama, Sabi, or Nibet, or Bai Shemua. Many one is open, Macadena. Not Bama, the moon, they are raw for Banos or Banner, Fred Bama, and another Bama, Chichen Ovisa. But they say, or Bani Bama, Yabi, or Banum, the Chichen, or Chile Bama.

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1: na say we dey o kai john dramani ma ma na
0: ol ma e body
1: e o no
0: eti on say obi a wo do feeling
1: of course
0: o feeling wan
1: oh, me feeling a politician like what can I papa ko for?
0: Yeah.
1: But yeah, me to atamels.
0: Okay.
1: Ti me feeling ni pa. Said you see pass from you know.
0: Okay.
1: But your cast will be Emma presidency, you know. Or they some flexibility be one or my gaga level be or say no say or a free to everybody be
0: yeah
1: I am a counter I am counter one or why minuaba if you want ah sebe nechi be so free ampoma
0: yeah
1: ampoma so busum kesia power na my counter na dia to do na no ya say so person sue twin no sue ya e so ware bunini why na ka sa His Excellency John Dramani Mahama oni gana man panyi
0: na say wa counter ne mi o
1: Of course.
0: Yes, all your Makunta.
1: Yes, Moya Kunta for
0: Kunta.
1: And you know, yeah, I say, I'm off for a case. Do you see your political suitor? What born my fatal now? No crime war. She let champon a year can say, make a remedy or stressory. A fatano into my anchor, a fatano. She let champon pursue. Ah, now what Jimma?
0: Oh, sir.
1: Yes, now what Jimma?
0: I said, I saw tap with a man for Castle Postive.
1: So, or a shay. Erishe anami ba.
0: Ashila champ on man. Eh.
1: Na champ on ba shila asem na make.
0: Oh sir.
1: Ah, or
0: na me yes.
1: No we are here you page up page na akwaba ko on chain.
0: Ai.
1: Na opposite here. Ana na all cash here na enche bia ye nyina so e be den ye be bo.
0: Ye be bo.
1: Ana me cash here. We no the show we no here too na. Unze say we person hu na na room no hu ni ya.
0: The
1: current e yina. Enye no hwa de no.
0: Yeah.
1: E ye too de no. E bia de bia on time hwe no utie no.
0: Yeah.
1: But Utian were two so UTV, and I've been with the railway side
0: there. I'm
1: entire Naya Ocean one. And they, Unipa,
0: cable coding,
1: and are customized one,
0: yeah.
1: Well, been with TSI, they show
0: you,
1: yeah. So people so they make us a bois. Uba ba okay 101.7 FM.
0: That's right.
1: Ewo YouTube.
0: Facebook no so ni YouTube.
1: Any Facebook.
0: Yeah.
1: Uba abe hu se se bia de kan e boa.
0: Any bra pepe e na ma jije de.
1: Yes yes yes yes.
0: Enti me bo na apie.
1: Aha.
0: E na abasa no
1: abasa no ayiyi.
0: E na me kon ho no. We na wa ha no.
1: Fantastic.
0: E ho adwuma na ndura na me ye no.
1: Ayi ha no.
0: 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Eno na e ha no.
1: Ah, ko achi no.
0: Se na ho na yiyi ase cobra no. Enti wo shade a na wo jire mu.
1: Yes.
0: Enti yam fan of form.
1: That's right.
0: Ye ho adwuma.
1: But me no ya dwen akunta wan de. Yeah. Sisu ama de no ni di aye de na no me kwasi ada no so mo kwa sorry so ohu ya
0: oh, they
1: no no there be one kasa for camera who say ya ota ye bi o mo political rallya who a shade uniform na so twa we say aso de o mo sa no no no kasa e ye videographer hey
0: by ano mo say nanado ye gaga but your mama so ye gaga pa o
1: gaga no nanado de no o ye ti say adudi
0: yeah
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0: 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Yeah, best say won. 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
1: Of course, of course.
0: O se nana, me nua no.
1: Yes.
0: Me nu nyina ye ni political party ba ko
1: dey. Of course.
0: But me nua no.
1: Yes.
0: Because me no o ye MDC ni o ye MPP ni o. I don't care.
1: At the end of the day, I gonna for.
0: Obi ya won the party.
1: E o ma chiche ni nyina ye.
0: Se so pompo se mama na ebu man no.
1: Of course.
0: MPP ni asa o hye na se.
1: That's right.
0: Ivas unyum ni e. Ti en seven e wonyum no why?